0: WhatsApp. Esta es la 94.
1: La 94.
2: It's a party right now in this place, right? We are wild doing it big. That's right, man. You feel the bass? Faruko, feel the rhythm. What's it now?

0: specific human trait like a woman could have, what would you like in a woman?
1: Kind and Latina. La 94.